0: it's Mel.
1: And Scott.
0: It could be the scariest night of your life. 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
1: In a pinch, man. Hotter than the red on the cattle brand. Cause she's a gold digger with a quick trigger. A cast iron skillet swinging lid flipper.

Top Jack in her cherry coat town. 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

0: the Sam Galloway Ford Concert Series, powered by Gator Country 101.9, kicks off the fall season with a show you don't want to miss. Jacob Hackworth. Why don't you go help Friday night, September 11th at the Ranch. Jacob has written songs for Jelly Roll, Morgan Wallen, and more. And now the pen that wrote the stories is now the voice on the stage. Jacob Hackworth's new single, What Took You So Long, is climbing the charts. What took you so long? Come hear it live, Friday night, September 11th. It's all part of the Sam Galloway Ford Concert Series at the Ranch Concert Hall and Saloon. 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
1: Okay.
0: All right, thanks for the text, Keith. If you know something going on out there, shoot us the text, 239-498-1019. 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